Leg Cap Show. We are here again, man. Welcome, welcome, welcome. Big show this weekend. Shout out to everybody who's tuned in. Whatever city you're in, I want to hear that check-in, man. Tap in 877-817-2888. Instagram, too, at Bootleg Kev. We kick the show off every weekend with the weekend hate. So leave us a voicemail. Tell us what's got you pissed off from the past week, man. One more time, I'm going to give out that number, 877-817-2888. What are you hating on? Your weekend hate is coming up, but let's kick things off right now with some new music, as we always like to do. Kanye off that Bully, my favorite song on the album, by the way. It's called All the Love on the Bootleg Kev Show.

0: 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What are you hating on?
1: I'm leaving hate because my man want to go out and spend time with his friends, and he should be here with me. 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And you know what he want to do? 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
0: Oh, yeah. 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
14: Ring, ring. Who the f*** is that? It's a 9-1-1 number, so you know it.

Waffle House of the Sky. That's what we'll say, all right? We're going to talk about what we lost this past week. It was a great Cinco de Mayo week besides this news. More on that on the way, man. We're rolling right now, though. In the mix, shout out DJ Sam I Am. Let's get into this one. Isaiah Rashad.

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2: What a do, bro?
1: Listen, as much as I hate Spirit Airlines and everything that's Spirit Airline related, every once in a while, Spirit Airlines will come through in the clutch when you need like a cheap $35 flight to Las Vegas. Unfortunately, Spirit Airlines is ceasing to exist. They have officially suspended operations and will be shutting down, James.
2: Oh, Lord, man. And first of all, you said $35 as if they ain't got hidden fees and is going to bump them tickets up to $232.
1: Now, if I get on a Spirit Airlines flight, I'm getting on with me, myself, and I and whatever's in my pockets.
2: They charge for oxygen. Remember that? There's a hidden fee for that.
1: That's crazy. I did not realize it has been around since 1992.
2: Crashes, right?
1: Just couldn't survive. Yeah, no crashes. And the crazy part is there's like footage of like people who were trying to get their boarding pass reprinted, and the like Spirit Airlines attendant were like, "Look, we ran out of paper. We can't give you a boarding pass." That was a red flag.
2: The writing is on the wall. If you're out there with no job, put on your resume that you worked for Spirit Airlines for the last 12 years as a regional manager, because they can't contact them.
1: They can't contact nobody. Yeah, I worked at Spirit. I was a pilot.
2: Yeah, for sure.
1: Anyway.
2: 100%. Easy.
1: Rest in peace, Spirit Airlines, man. It was a good run, 1992 to 2026. Stay by your radio. Coming up, we still got the No Cap News we're going to do a little bit later. Plus, we're going to talk about this complex hip-hop media list and Obama breaks his silence on the aliens. Yes, it's a jam-packed rest of the Bootleg Kev Show. First things first, though, let's get into this one. Shout out to the OG Snoop Dogg featuring Swizz Beatz. It's called Step.

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0: Neon is 19. Oh, throw the hole in. Big boy not on the list. Neon on the list. Yeah,
1: hey, I'm on the list. 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
0: Come on. There's a lot of disrespect on the list.
1: Shout out to Complex for the acknowledgement. Appreciate y'all. Coming up, we still got to do the no cap news. First things first, let's get into this one. That Boss Man D-Lo. It's called Motion Party on the Bootleg Kev Show.

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0: 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That's James Andre Jefferson Jr.
1: What a dope, boo.
0: Yes, sir. Hey, Stephen Colbert this past week sat down with former President Barack Obama, and they talked what we all want to know about. Aliens. That's right. Aliens. Are they real or not? We're going to find out up next. First things first, let's get into this one. Pink Panther.

0: kind of acknowledged that aliens were real recently. But him and Colbert chopped it up, and he's changing his tune a little. This is what he had to say.
1: You said, of aliens.
2: Yes.
1: Quote, they're real, but I haven't seen them.
2: I thought it was so obvious what I meant.
1: Uh-huh.
2: Yes.
1: Oh, it was obvious what you meant.

0: 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Anyway, man, hit us up, 877-817-2888. More of the Bootleg Kev Show is on the way. 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
1: Where you at?
0: At the house with it, watching sinners.
1: Who you with?
0: On the couch with my favorite sinner. I was about to, but you convinced us. Should I decorate her walls or log off the Pinterest? 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

0: the Bootleg Cap Show. We got the No Cap News coming up. James, what you got?
1: Something new is coming to the Iran and American and Israel war. I'm told it's something from the movie that's super overrated, Austin Powers.
0: All right, more on that on the way. The No Cap News, always a fun time. Let's do this new music first. Tyla, she's back, man, and this one's called She Did It Again. It's on the Bootleg.

0: 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Run that to the F back.
1: What's up? What's happening? It's Big Lotto, and you're listening to the Bootleg Kev Show.

0: using dolphins armed with mines to attack U.S. warships in the Strait of Hormuz.
1: First of all, this feels like a PETA thing. PETA needs to come out and do a campaign against Iran for putting mines on dolphins.
0: First of all, I don't rock with PETA. It don't matter. It sounds cool.
1: With that being said,
0: the movie gonna be fire.
1: They got dolphins running around with mines on them?
0: How do you fight that? Like, what do you do? What a dolphin? You can't shoot the dolphin.
1: I love dolphins. Oh, yeah.
0: What do you mean you love dolphins?
1: I love dolphins.
0: Have you petted a dolphin before?
1: I have, and I feel bad about it. I did go to one of those places in Cancun.
0: Okay.
1: It's like a water park, but then you get to take pictures with dolphins who obviously don't want to be there.
0: So you cool with dolphin slave camp, but you can't strap a mind on the dolphin? Is that what you were saying right there?
1: I guess so.
0: That's crazy. Let these dolphins do what they want to do. They want to strap a bomb on the back of their fin. They could do that.
1: Anyway, stay by your radio. Coming up, more of the Bootleg Kev Show. Before we get out of here, don't forget to follow James 2 at James Jefferson J. Let's do some new music right now. Stella Stan.

Yeah, always been a little mathematician. Lately, this cash I'm getting got me losing count of these bags. I've been moving too fast. Hard times don't last. Remember when cops are rats talking out my boy, you ain't.

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0: 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Crazy about her.
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2: What a dope, Bo.
1: Yes, sir. Hey, we're getting out of here, man. Don't forget to follow the crew. You can follow me at Bootleg Kev. Follow our DJ at DJ Sam I Am. And of course, you can follow James at James Jefferson J. We will be back next weekend. Want to thank Complex for including the Bootleg Kev Show again in their hip hop media power rankings. We were number 17. So thank you to Complex for the good news this past week. We're going to leave you with some new music right now, though. Ricky Rose and French Montana, the Verses was legendary. And I want to shout out to Rick Ross for taking it home. Let's get to it, though. This is that mix of Miami.

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Rate this next jam. 1 through 5. 5 being the best. M for more. L for less. You get a say in every song we play on Mad Town's 93.1 Jams.

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Countdown continues at number 19. What you saying, Little Uzi Vert on Jams?

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Number 20 this week, Don Toliver, E85. Little Uzi Vert, What You Saying at number 19. And Kalani Folded, Slowing Things Down at number 18. New music from Ludacris at number 17, Pull Over. And DaBaby, Pop That Thing, coming in at number 16. 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

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Number 15 this week, Rick Ross featuring French Montana and Max B, Minx in Miami. New Speed Demon from Justin Bieber at 14, and Tyla featuring Zara Larsson, She Did It Again at 13. Wale featuring Leon Thomas, Hold It Down at number 12. And number 11 this week, Miss Trendsetter, Lil Baby. 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

can't fuck no. She thinks she me when she driving the store. 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

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Number 10 this week, Slide, Tory Lanez, Bruno Mars, I Just Might at number 9. Dave featuring Tems, Rain Dance at 8. And Boss Man D-Lo, Motion Party coming in at number 7. You're going to bring it to Baby Keem and Kendrick Lamar, Good Flirts at number 6 on the Friends with Benefits Top 20 on Jams. 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

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Number five this week, Pimp Pantheress featuring Zara Larsson, Stateside. T.I., let him know at number five. J. Cole, Who the Is You at number three. And Bruno Mars, Risk It All, coming in at number two, bringing us to the number one song this week. You'll see him at Summerfest June 19th. It's Don Toliver. 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Let's go. June 19th at Summerfest. 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
0: How the man Reggie in Hollywood don't know, you know it was history set. 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Shawty said I'm a star, about to get me tatted on the chest. 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

Dave Reds holding down that first hour. I got a special guest on the show today. Terminology, hip-hop royalty, the underground ambassador. Can't wait to check in with him, see what he's been up to. He's got like, I don't know, 40-some songs of Paul Wall and Bun B, super epic. And I think he's going to be telling us the release date on an upcoming album. Keep it locked. Terminology's on Vibe.

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0: let her know. Violator Radio One Cut, 2 hours of the hottest hip-hop and R&B. I'm Violator All-Star DJ Fusion, and on the show today, in my opinion at least, hip-hop royalty. What's up, Terminology?
1: What up, what up? What's poppin', my guy? How you feeling?
0: Fam, I'm good, I'm good. Thanks for asking.
2: Bro, you've been building your name for a long time in the game. Like, I've been DJing for 15, 20 years. Like, I remember seeing your name on records as soon as I came in the game. What do you think separates you from everyone else in the game?
1: Man, that's a good question. I think that, you know, longevity in any genre, you know, speaks volumes, but being able to be an independent artist and be self-sufficient and be relevant for like 20 plus years is crazy, because my first single with DJ Premier, the one that really like blew up and took me on world tours and got me signed, was in 2006, Watch How I Go Down. So, you know, it's kind of crazy when I tell people that, they're always like, wow. People that listened to me a long time ago is like, I can't believe that song was 20 years ago. Yeah. And in those 20 years, I've been able to, you know, tour 40 countries and put out 60 projects and work with, you know, all my favorite rappers and almost all my favorite groups of rappers and producers, man. So it's like, it's been one hell of a ride, you know, and I'm just happy to keep it going.
2: Oh yeah, I mean, the catalog is super deep, but like,
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2: 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What's up, Terminology?
3: What up, what up? What's poppin', my guy? How you feeling?
2: Fam, I'm good, I'm good. Thanks for asking.
0: One thing I really noticed is, like, you got some songs with Bun B and Paul Wall. Like, you got that Texas connection, bro.
3: It's a lot of them. I got about 40 songs with Paul Wall and about 40 songs with Bun B, no cap.
0: Man, yeah, and they're all dope. They're all super dope.
3: Thank you, brother. Me and Paul Wall dropping the new album. You heard it here first. It's coming out August 14th. You know what I'm saying? So we dropping our third album. So maybe we can come back to Madison, me and Paul Wall, you know what I'm saying, in the fourth quarter or next year or something.
0: Oh, man, that'd be real right there.
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3: 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Right now you in the mix with my guy, DJ Fusion. Let's go, baby.

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5: 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What's going on, fam?
8: What up, what up? What's popping, my guy? How you feeling?
5: Fam, I'm good. I'm good. Thanks for asking.
9: One thing I really noticed is, like, you got some songs with Bun B and Paul Wall. Like, you got that Texas connection, bro.
8: It's a lot of them. I got about 40 songs with Paul Wall and about 40 songs with Bun B, no cap.
9: Man, yeah, and they're all dope. They're all super dope.
8: Thank you, brother. Me and Paul Wall dropping the new album. You heard it here first. It's coming out August 14th. You know what I'm saying? So we dropping our third album. So maybe we can come back to Madison, me and Paul Wall, you know what I'm saying, in the fourth quarter or next year or something.
9: Oh, man, that'd be real right there. What's something about your journey, Terminology, that people don't really actually see that shaped how you move?
8: Yeah, no doubt. I mean, you know, with everybody now, you see the highlight reels, yeah. Right? All last week, I was, you know, Thursday, I was with Dave Chappelle. Friday, I was with, you know, Jada Kiss. And, you know, the next day, Styles P. It's just, we hang out with rap heroes every day of the week, right? We were with Rock Marcy and Alchemist and all these guys just chilling out, you know, just hanging out and having food and listening to music, doing music interviews. Like, we really live this crazy life, right? But then, you know, when the cameras are off and you're not around all your favorite rappers, you're still a dad, you still gotta pay bills, you still got life, you still look crazy off camera, you know what I'm saying? You still gotta throw your rapper clothes on and throw your jewelry on and all that stuff. So, you know, I think that it's kind of cool people see your highlights real, but if people understood how hard it was, I think they would respect artists a lot more.
5: 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I mean, 3 albums, 40 plus songs with Bun B and Paul Wall. The Beast from the East prevails, and you know what, man? He's an underground ambassador. He's good all across the nation. 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

0: 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I'm in
1: 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Stay connected with what's happening around Madtown with the Jams Community Calendar. 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

Everybody's poor but you own, you're not rich. 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
2: 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I'm Beans, and I left all the details for you on the community calendar at madtownjams.com.

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around. 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

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Rate this next jam. 1 through 5. 5 being the best. M for more. 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You get a say in every song we play on Madtown's 93.1 Jams.

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1: Who the is you? Who the is you? Who the is you? 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

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Break it further down to whatever's gonna earn the math. Exchange pounds for dollars and never converted cash. Welcome to the South where they serving the dirt and grass. 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

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What you saying, Little Uzi Vert on Jams?

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Number 20 this week, Don Toliver, E85. Little Uzi Vert, What You Saying at number 19. And Kalani Folded, Slowing Things Down at number 18. 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

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Number 15 this week, Rick Ross featuring French Montana and Max B. Minx in Miami. New Speed Demon from Justin Bieber at 14. And Tyla featuring Zara Larsson. She Did It Again at 13. Wale featuring Leon Thomas Hold It Down at number 12. And number 11 this week, Miss Trendsetter Lil Baby. 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

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Number 10 this week, Slide, Tory Lanez, Bruno Mars, I Just Might at number 9, Dave featuring Tems, Rain Dance at 8, and Bossman D-Lo, Motion Party coming in at number 7. Going to bring it to Baby Keem and Kendrick Lamar, Good Flirts at number 6 on the Friends with Benefits Top 20 on Jams. Let's go!

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0: 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I was about to, but you convinced us. 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

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Number five this week, Pimp Panthers featuring Zara Larsson, Stateside. T.I., let him know at number five. J. Cole, who the is you at number three? And Bruno Mars, Risk It All, coming in at number two. Bringing us to the number one song this week. You'll see him at Summerfest June 19th. It's Don Toliver. 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Let's go. June 19th at Summerfest. 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

mixtape. 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M for more. 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You get a say in every song we play on Madtown's 93.1 Jams.

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Rate this next jam. 1 through 5. 5 being the best. M for more. L for less. You get a say in every song we play on Madtown's 93.1 Jams.

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Rate this next jam. 1 through 5. 5 being the best. 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

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Rate this next jam. 1 through 5. 5 being the best. M for more. L for less. You get a say in every song we play on Madtown's 93.1 Jams.

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You get a say in every song we play on Madtown's 93.1 Jams.

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your take. Rate this next jam. 1 through 5. 5 being the best. M for more. L for less. You get a say in every song we play on Madtown's 93.1 Jams.

some real. Every barber's a part of the murder wrath. Call Peter, them people chopping a bird in half. 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

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Rate this next jam. 1 through 5. 5 being the best. M for more. L for less. You get a say in every song we play on Madtown's 93.1 Jams.

Mixtape. Rate this next jam. 1 through 5. 5 being the best. 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You get a say in every song we play on Madtown's 93.1 Jams.

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Break this next jam. 1 through 5. 5 being the best. 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

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Countdown continues at number 19. What you saying, Little Uzi Vert on Jams?

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Number 20 this week, Don Toliver, E85. Little Uzi Vert, What You Saying at number 19. And Kalani Folded, Slowing Things Down at number 18. 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Pull Over and DaBaby, Pop That Thing, coming in at number 16. 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

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Number 15 this week, Rick Ross featuring French Montana and Max B. Minx in Miami. New Speed Demon from Justin Bieber at 14 and Tyla featuring Zara Larsson. She did it again at 13. Wale featuring Leon Thomas hold it down at number 12. And number 11 this week, Miss Trendsetter, Lil Baby. It's the Friends with Benefits Top 20 Countdown, counting down the 20 highest rated jams by

can't f*** no, she thinks she me when she driving the store. Real over everything, unenforced. 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

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It's going down May 22nd at the Sylvie, and we got tickets on, well, okay, the tickets are on sale. 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

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Number 10 this week, Slide, Tory Lanez, Bruno Mars, I Just Might at number 9. Dave featuring Thames, Rain Dance at 8. And Bossman D-Lo, Motion Party coming in at number 7. Going to bring it to Baby Keem and Kendrick Lamar, Good Flirts at number 6 on the Friends with Benefits Top 20 on Jams. 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

Madtown's number one for hits and hip-hop, 93.1 Jams, the Friends with Benefits Top 20 Countdown, counting down the 20 highest-rated jams by loyal listeners. Number five this week, Pimp Panthers featuring Zara Larsson, Stateside. T.I., let him know at number five. J. Cole, who the is you at number three? And Bruno Mars, Risk It All, coming in at number two, bringing us to the number one song this week. You'll see him at Summerfest June 19th. It's Don Toliver. 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Let's go. June 19th at Summerfest. Don Toliver. 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
0: On the couch with my favorite Santa. 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Even

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Rate this next jam. 1 through 5. 5 being the best. M for more. L for less. You get a say in every song we play on Madtown's 93.1 Jams.

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2: Who the f is you? Who the f is you? Who the f is you? 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

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Every barber's a part of the murder wrath. 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

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Number 15 this week, Rick Ross featuring French Montana and Max B. Minx in Miami. New Speed Demon from Justin Bieber at 14 and Tyla featuring Zara Larsson. She did it again at 13. Wale featuring Leon Thomas hold it down at number 12. And number 11 this week, Miss Trendsetter Lil Baby. It's the Friends with Benefits Top 20 Countdown, counting down the 20 highest rated jams by our loyal listeners.

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It's going down May 22nd at the Sylvie, and we got tickets on, well, okay, the tickets are on sale. We've got tickets up for grabs in the auctions, and they're not just any tickets. 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

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Number 10 this week, Slide, Tory Lanez, Bruno Mars, I Just Might at number 9. Dave featuring Thames, Rain Dance at 8. And Bossman D-Lo, Motion Party coming in at number 7. Gonna bring it to Baby Keem and Kendrick Lamar, Good Flirts at number 6 on the Friends with Benefits Top 20 on Jams. Let's go!

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Call Peter, them people chopping a bird in half. Break it further down to whatever's gonna earn the math. 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Welcome to the South where they serving the dirt and grass. 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

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Number five this week, Pimp Panthers featuring Zara Larsson, Stateside. T.I., let them know at number five. J. Cole, Who the Is You at number three. And Bruno Mars, Risk It All, coming in at number two. Bringing us to the number one song this week. You'll see him at Summerfest June 19th. It's Don Toliver. 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Let's go. Madtown's number one for hits and hip-hop.

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5: 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Yeah, summer is full of tough choices. 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

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You get a say in

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